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1: So maybe China has been stockpiling, but it's also important to stress that Beijing has spent years trying to reduce its dependence on foreign oil through electric vehicles and alternative energy sources.
0: 在敦煌以西大约20公里处，有一座100兆瓦熔岩塔式光热电站。
2: You can see why part of the reason China has been able to offset the shock from the Iran war, from the Strait of Hormuz being closed, is because of its commitment to renewables like this, a gigantic thermal power plant rising out of the desert.
0: 电站内的一万多面定日镜以同心圆状围绕着260米高的极热塔，像向日葵一样跟随着太阳运动的轨迹转动，以各自独特的角度把太阳光全部反射到极热塔顶部。You
2: can see the streams of light there. They are beaming onto that tower, which, as you can see, a circle halo on the top. So, 这里 有多少镜子？12,000面。 I can hear them move, and you can see it slightly move. These are huge mirrored panels, and they move depending on the direction of the sunlight. They track that sunlight, they redirect it at that panel over there, which heats up the molten salt and generates extreme temperatures and power.
0: 该电站设计年发电量达3.9亿千瓦时，一小时的发电量足够一个普通家庭使用42年。更值得注意的是，中国能源转型具有世界意义。 美媒认为，几十年来，石油杠杆似乎掌握在产油国手中，他们可以通过收紧或放松供应来影响价格。霍尔木兹海峡危机表明，中国正在成为一种新型能源大国。《华尔街日报》指出，自伊朗战事爆发以来，中国石油进口量的大幅下降，对于抑制油价起到了关键作用，这帮助遏制了通货膨胀，并对全球经济提供了支撑。The
3: one thing I and other analysts did not expect was the scale of import retrenchment in China. Though Chinese crude oil imports fell by roughly 40-45%, you know, roughly 5 million barrels a day from pre-war levels to the levels we saw averaged through June. That is gargantuan. That is larger a shift than the entirety of the world's SPR releases combined.
4: 新亚洲闻天下，感谢收看今日亚洲，再会。

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4: After 286 days at sea, the USS Abraham Lincoln arrived at Lam Sha Bang Port near Pattaya, Thailand on Wednesday, after having set a modern-day record for the longest consecutive deployment at sea, according to Democratic lawmakers.
5: The aircraft carrier behind me.Left San Diego in November last year and was redirected to the Middle East during the US-Israel war with Iran. It arrives amid reports of mental health concerns, suicide attempts, and deteriorating conditions aboard.
4: With around 5,000 sailors and marines on board.
3: 林肯号于2025年11月21号从美国圣迭戈母港出发，原计划为太平洋常规部署，后因中东战事被紧急调往中东，导致部署期限不断延长。长期高强度海上部署引发多重问题，舰体长期高负荷航行，外观出现明显大面积锈蚀，水线以上区域以及停放战斗机和直升机的飞行甲板边缘锈迹尤为明显。
6: Now the ship is showing signs of this historic deployment, specifically the length of it. It is visibly battered. Parts of it are rusty and dirty.
3: 近10个月时间里，该舰仅在关岛阿曼进行过短暂补给。舰长丹基勒上校回应舰体锈蚀现象，并称特朗普关于部署时间远远不够长的言论仅代表其个人看法。此前，多名美军高级将领在8月14号提交的机密报告中警告国防部长赫格塞斯，对伊朗的军事行动以时间太长、负担太重。
7: What if they give some of the comments from like the president saying that the deployment wasn't nearly long enough?
8: So the president speaks for himself. That's what I think about that.
9: Calling the appearance of the Lincoln, is this normal for a long deployment?
8: It is normal for a long deployment.
3: 林查班港是泰国最大深水国际港口，也是东南亚少数能够容纳10万吨级核动力航母及完整编队停靠补给临时检修的大型港口。二号，林肯号舰员们走下航母，来到泰国巴蒂亚街头。
10: Happy to be here.
3: 还有舰员家属专程从新泽西州飞来泰国与其相聚。家属回忆说，今年2月曾有一段时间，航母完全中断了对外通信。
11: It was an uncertain time. It was a scary time.
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